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This week on K-Day, starting at 7 a.m. tomorrow morning with my guy Romeo of the K-Day Morning Show, you're going to have your chance to win a family four-pack to Six Flags Magic Mountain. Come on, y'all know it's summertime. The kids need to get out and run off all their energy, so by the time you can get home, they'll be asleep. You see how that works?

0: in LA, and this has been nothing short of an honor to be here, tapped in with the land as well as everybody visiting. Be sure to follow us on the gram at 935KDay. And if you kind of like me and you want to be friends, I will follow back at Miss Corey Renee on Instagram, and enjoy the west of your Sunday. Up next, Art LaBeau with Angel Baby.
1: Back to Cali. I'm going back to Cali. I don't think so. I'm going back to Cali. I'm going back to Cali. I don't think

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3: 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Hi there, this is Art LeBeau checking in here for our session of the Art LeBeau Connection. 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All right, I tell you what, we're going to start off in big style here with Zap and I Can Make You Dance.

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It's going to be a party by the pool with my boy Concrete from Power 106, and I'll be there from 12 to 2 p.m., and I heard he's bringing some surprise guests. 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
2: What you gonna do if that dog chase you? 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That's Top

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1: This is Mr. Soprano, and I'm chillaxing with Art LeBeau and Domo and Angel Baby. I'd like to request a song from The Dramatics. What you see is what you get. That goes out to just about every individual out there. God bless, and you have a wonderful night. And Angel Baby, can you put that needle on that record and let that song, that classic, go on?

0: 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This is the place for them, you know, the Art LeBeau connection. 1-800-681-2121. 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
2: 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I want to dedicate We Are Family, going out to my grandchildren, Olga, Nevaeh, Baby Charlie, Athena, Lele, and Thor, and to my wife, and to my future daughter-in-law, and my son, and my daughter Carly, and Gabriel. I love you. They know it. 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

the same old thing I've always been doing. You know, I've got a new lady now, and it's a little different than it was when I was with you. You know, I think back to when we met.

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1: 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I want to dedicate this song to my goddaughter, Noelia Serrato, for her 15 años, Isn't She Lovely, from Stevie Wonders. We love you so much, and we are happy to be your godparents. Happy 15 años.

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If you try and I try, girl, there's no telling how far we can go. 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They thought they had a thing going, but they just didn't know. They couldn't visualize. 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
1: My name is Samantha, and I'm calling from Victorville. We're down the hill right now. We're listening to Anna 93.5 KD. I wanted to dedicate Angel of Mine by Monica to my baby. She's 8 years old today. And we just wanted to say happy birthday, Ray, and we love you.

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0: Huggy, we got you coming up right now with some Brown Boy Superman, the Art LeBeau Sunday Special Angel. Baby, let's put the needle on the record. Yeah, yeah.
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Yard LeBeau's Sunday special, Angel Baby, and yep, Rock and Roll Gangster by Elon was also going out for Jenny Valencia. Checking in with us on Instagram at Art LeBeau Connection. She's out in Long Beach and she says, happy Sunday to everybody out there tuned in to the Art LeBeau Sunday special. And now we got a dedication going out to Mama Shorty, passed away last week. Your daughter Roxanne out there in the city of Colton listening to us on 93.5 K-Day. She says, I miss you and I love you, Mom. And this was her song right here, Flowers by the Emotions. And Roxanne is also checking in with us on Instagram at Art LeBeau Connection. Let's put the needle on the record. It's the Art LeBeau Sunday special, Angel Baby. And our condolences go out to you and all your family.

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0: Baby on D.R. LeBeau's Sunday Special. Hello, who's on the line with us?
1: Hi, this is Nessa. I'm from Watts. I'm listening to 93.5 K-Day. I want to dedicate Darling Baby to my sister. I just want to tell my sister that I love her so much.
0: And what's your sister's name?
1: Her name is Jalen.
0: All right, we got you, and thank you for checking on in with us on D.R. LeBeau's Sunday Special with Angel Baby bumping in the love zone.
1: Thank you.
0: All right, we're going to go to another phone line, get another dedication right here. Hello, who's on the line with us?
2: 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I want to make a dedication to everyone in Whittier for the 4th of July, also to my boyfriend Ralph, and the dedication's Confessing and Feeling, and have a nice time with all your friends out there in Pomona, and also to all the kids in Ontario to keep cool for the 4th of July, and also to Mark and Vanessa. That's it.
0: All right, Barbie, thank you for checking on in with us. 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LeBeau's Sunday Special with Angel Baby in the Love Zone.

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4: When you need somebody to help you, you want somebody with that dog in them. 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
6: When you need somebody to help you, you want somebody with that dog in them. 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

0: 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It's your homeboy Ice Cube.
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0: What up, it's your man LL Cool J, and you're listening to the first hip-hop station on the West Coast. You know what I'm saying? 93.5 K-Day. You know what I mean?
1: Going back to Cali, Cali, Cali. I'm going back to Cali. I don't think so. I'm going back to Cali, Cali, Cali. I'm going back to Cali. I don't think so.

I'm going back to Cali, rising, surprising, advising, realizing she's sizing me up. Her bikini, small, heels, tall.

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I like. It's 95K this morning show with your boy Romeo on this Money Making Monday. Hoping you had a great, amazing weekend, but we are back on the grind, that is for sure. I know one thing, I checked out the BET Awards last night, and they did not disappoint. A lot of K-Day artists was on that show, from Ice Cube to T.I. to Lauryn Hill to Janet Jackson. But we'll talk about that more inside of What's Trending coming up at 6:50. But here's the deal. Coming up in 10 minutes, it's all about birthdays and anniversaries. So if you want to shout somebody out, DM me right now, Romeo, on your radio. And starting in the 7 o'clock hour, all morning long, I got your family four-packs at Six Flags Magic Mountain on the way. Before the play.

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7: 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If you gotta fight, you gotta have a dog with you. Gotta have Top Dog with you. He got that dog in him, and he gonna fight. He gonna fight to the end. And you know what he gonna try to do.

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It's the K-Day Morning Show with your boy Romeo, and every morning around this time, it's all about birthdays and anniversaries, so I got to wish Alicia from Highland Park a happy 37th birthday, and the homie Jason representing Santa Monica just turned 43 years old today, and his vacation officially starts tomorrow, so he's excited about that for sure. All right, don't forget, at 7:35, it's going to be your first chance to win that family four-pack to Six Flags Magic Mountain, but coming up in 10 minutes, I got another father and son moment in regards to the World Cup, and I promise you, this one's going to make you what?

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1: Oh, hey!
0: It's time for Carmen's Calls.
2: Hello?
1: Hello, my name is Carmen. May I please speak to Jackson?
2: Yes.
1: Hi there. Yes, I'm calling with Oil and Lube, calling in regards to the oil change that you received from us a few days ago.
2: I'm driving. I'm sorry.
1: Oh, okay. No, okay. So, no. Sir, do me a favor and pull over and stop because, unfortunately, we put the wrong fluids in your car.
2: Hold on.
1: You hold on because you continue driving, there could be some irreversible damage.
2: You mean I have to stop my car? I'm like 45 minutes away. I'm headed back home.
1: Why would you come all the way out here to get an oil change if you live 45 minutes away?
2: This sounds
1: very unprofessional. That doesn't make any sense. Exactly.
2: Right, I was told, me coming over there, from my uncle told me about you guys.
1: So your uncle? Problem. What do you mean your uncle? What were you doing in the area, sir? Why were you here? No. I want to get to the bottom of this. Why would you come all the way 45 minutes?
2: I don't understand
1: when you
2: why
1: probably have an oil and lube place near your house.
2: Okay, listen.
1: You got a secret family, don't you? A side piece?
2: Hell no, all right?
1: Why?
2: I'm not heading back.
1: Why are you cursing at me?
2: No.
1: Sir,
2: why am I cursing at
1: you? Why are you cursing at me? It's a little fishy. It doesn't make sense. Would you drive an hour to go get gas when there's a gas station down the street?
2: I want you to give your phone to your supervisor right now.
1: Supervisor? Why do you want me to tell
2: supervisor right now? I want to tell him.
1: Then hand the phone to your wife because I want to talk to her and let her know that this is a little fishy. Why are you even out here?
2: I don't want to talk to you.
1: You're a cochino, sucio, hediondo, and you're out here getting massages behind your wife's back. And it's not just your car getting an oil and lube
2: job. Your word against mine.
1: Stupid.
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3: Now, for the last couple of weeks, I've been sharing with you some very special moments that's been happening during the World Cup. One being a son flew from San Diego to Chicago to surprise his dad to say, hey, we're going to the World Cup in Mexico. Another one being where the son went to the airport with his dad, and his dad said, yo, you're going with me. Well, this one by far is one of the most special moments for the World Cup 2026. His father's with his son. Now, his son is legally blind. So the father's watching the game while the son is listening. However, the father created a soccer field so that his son could use his hands to coincide with each play that's happening on a soccer field, all the way up until Cristiano Ronaldo scored for Portugal, and his son's reaction was priceless. So you got to go check out this video on 935KDay's IG story right now. All right, coming up in 10 minutes for What's Trending. If you missed the BET Awards last night, don't trip. I got a full recap coming your way in 10 minutes.
0: That was Romeo making you
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1: The BET Awards went down last night here in L.A., and I definitely had to tap in because I knew it was going to be a lot of K-Day artists there. Plus, I wanted to see how Drewski was going to do as a host. So, K-Day Nation, what did you think about Drewski hosting last night? Hit me up. Let me know. 323-520-5329. Definitely want your feedback on that. Meanwhile, a lot of K-Day artists was in the building, from Ice Cube to Queen Latifah. Nas came out doing a tribute to Lauryn Hill, who was in the building. Janet Jackson was in the building. And, of course, T.I. jumped the BET Awards off with an amazing performance. And some might say they saved the best for last, because that's when Lauryn Hill received her Living Legend Icon Award. And here's what she had to say about not only her gift that she was blessed with, but all of our gifts.
2: That gift thing is very important, because somebody out there needs your gift. So don't sell your gift short. I'm rooting for everybody to be the best version of themselves that they possibly can, because God made you that way. Okay, we may not always agree all the time, but I'm rooting for you, and I'm grateful that you root for me sometimes too.
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0: 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Y'all ready for this? Back in the day.

0: 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It's your man Money V.
1: And Young Hump, you know me though.
0: From Digital Underground, and it's time to get into that sports rap with the homie Romeo.
1: From the ring to the court, he got you. Swish!
2: The World Cup 2026 round of 32, which is a knockout round, officially started yesterday. So Canada was taking on South Africa. I was watching that game front to back. It was very exciting, but with only a couple minutes left, Canada scored a goal, and now they'll be moving on, and unfortunately South Africa will be going home. But it was a great game, and I'm looking forward to the three games today, starting at 10 o'clock this morning, where Brazil will be taking on Japan, Germany plays Paraguay, and of course Netherlands will be taking on Morocco later on today. In Major League Baseball, the Dodgers win again. They beat the Padres 4-2, thanks to Mookie Betts, who went 2-for-4 and had two RBIs in that game. So now the Dodgers have a 10-game lead over the Padres, and they'll play the Athletics tonight at 6:40. Speaking of the Athletics, they lost to the Angels yesterday 4-1, thanks to Josh Lowe.
3: That one is blasted down the right field line, and it is gone!
2: That was Josh Lowe, the Angels' first career Grand Slam, and that's all they would need to get the win over the Athletics. And, of course, the Angels will play the Seattle Mariners today at 6:40. Now, for all your updates, follow me on IG at Romeo on your radio. But coming up at 7:35, if you want this family four-pack to Six Flags Magic Mountain, you better stay tapped in. Now, Malachi, let them know.
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0: Did not. I went
1: to
0: your
1: ma'am,
0: hotel.
1: We have it on camera. We have it on camera.
0: Make out. No.
1: Okay, I don't know what you were reading, but you guys were trying to reenact 50 Shades of Grey on the couch.
0: Excuse me.
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1: Hello?
2: Hello, my name is Carmen and I'm calling with Can I please speak to Elise?
1: Yeah, that's me. Hello.
2: Oh, like my car. Alexis.
1: My name is Elise. Who am I talking to again?
2: Oh, no, no. What I'm saying is that my car is also Elise, but it's Alexis.
1: Okay.
2: Hi there. Yes, it was brought to my attention that you were here in our bookstore a couple of days ago with your boyfriend. I just wanted to let you know our couches and chairs and reading areas are for people to enjoy a book, and whoever you were sitting next to was sucking on your neck.
1: Okay, ma'am, I don't know who you are.
2: What does that have to do? What does that have? You knowing me, what does that have to do with anything? You don't have to know me. You have to know the rules.
1: You're just a random number calling me right now, and I don't know why.
2: I'm telling you because when you were here in our bookstore, you were using our couches like they were in a Motel 6. Okay?
1: I did not.
2: Yes, you did.
1: And
2: I'm, if you needed a room, you could have asked. I would have let you use our employee restroom because that's where we all hook up. Hello?
1: Hello?
2: Oh, obviously, Scottman, I believe we were disconnected.
1: Could you please stop calling me?
2: Okay, I'll stop once you stop it with the public displays of affection.
1: Did not. I went
2: you,
1: to your
2: ma'am,
1: bookshop.
2: We have it on
1: I
2: camera. We
1: I
2: have it on
1: not
2: camera.
1: Make out. No.
2: Okay, I don't know what you were reading, but you guys were trying to reenact 50 Shades of Grey on the couch.
1: Excuse me. I'm not going to let you talk to me like that. I came to your bookstore.
2: Yes, to read.
1: I will not do that again.
2: Yes, for reading, not for anything else that ends in ing.
1: I did not.
2: Oh, obviously, Scottman, listen, I just want to know, was that your boyfriend that you were groping on the couch?
1: This is none of your business whether this was my boyfriend or just a random guy.
2: Oh.
1: It does not matter.
2: Okay, well, if he was just a random guy, he looks like he's a really good kisser. So I was
1: that's
2: just...
1: not what I
2: and
1: said.
2: If he's not your boyfriend, can I get his number or what? Stupid.
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1: Romeo's about to make you a winner. 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
0: K Day Nation, who wants this family four pack to Six Flags Magic Mountain? If you do, get to the phone lines right now, 323-520-5329. All you gotta do is name the artist and title of this song. Did you hear it? Did you get it? I know you had a long weekend. Want me to run it back for you again? One more time for family four pack to Six Flags Magic Mountain. Name the artist and title of this song. If you know it, get to the phone lines right now.

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1: We are counting down the days to the 4th of July, but I'm trying to hook somebody up all week long to Six Flags and Magic Mountain. All right, we got Drew on the phone line from East L.A. We're going to find out if you're a hip-hop fanatic. Here we go. Name the artist and title of that song.
2: Snoop Dogg and Corrupt. New York.
1: No, sorry, man. That's the instrumental I'm talking over, but that's not the song I played. Good morning, K-Day. Who's this? Where you calling from?
3: Yo, what up, Romeo? It's Mark from Riverside.
1: Riverside in the building. One Hip Hop Second. Name the artist and title of that song.
3: That's LL Cool J doing it.
1: Yeah, man. Congratulations. You got your family four-pack to Six Flags Magic Mountain just in time for the holidays, man. What you got planned for the 4th of July?
3: Man, get drunk and blow some up.
1: Oh, damn. And go to Six Flags Magic Mountain, too, right?
3: Yes, sir. Day vibes.
1: Hey, man, I appreciate that, bro. Thank you for tapping in. Let the city know what station just hooked you up.
3: K-Day all day, baby.
1: I got more of those Six Flags Magic Mountain tickets in the 8 o'clock hour. You can also buy those right now at sixflags.com today. But coming up in 5 minutes for What's Trending, believe it or not, Missy Elliott's song Get Your Freak On almost never happened. And Missy Elliott's going to tell you why in 5 minutes.

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3: If you had to name a couple people you knew for sure would go viral based on what they said or did, who would you name? Like, for me, it's Ray J and Orlando Brown all day. I mean, it's automatic, right? I mean, Ray J was at the BET Awards yesterday talking about how he was wearing nude underwear. And I believe while Lauryn Hill was performing, he was standing front row with his shirt off. Well, Ray J is about to have his shirt off again, but for a whole different reason, because Ray J is about to get in the ring with Orlando Brown. This is the fight we've all been waiting for. I would pay to see this. Now, it's going down on the Zeus Network, and Ray J and Orlando Brown will be the undercard for Clarissa Shields. This is on August the 15th. Mark this on your calendar. Ray J versus Orlando Brown in a boxing match. Now, that's must-see TV. All right, last Friday, Missy Elliott, she received her Visionary Icon Award. But did you know this, K-Day Nation? On the album, Miss E, So Addicted, Get Your Freak On wasn't even part of the original project. Right, Missy?
4: That whole album actually was funny because we thought that we had, he thought that we completed. And that's how we challenge each other, because it was like, you know, this album is done. He said, this album done. And I'm like, it is something missing from this album. And he was in the studio. And so I'm like, Tim Nye, we missing something. And he just go, the press start pressing the keys all hard because he mad. Then I hear, dum, dum, dum, dum, dum, dum. And I'm like, whoa, wait a minute, what was that? And he was like, what you talking about? And I'm like, no, go back, keep pressing, because I know I heard something. And it's so funny, because Get Your Freak On was the last record that I did that ended up being the first record from that album.
3: Man, Missy Elliott, she went with her gut and was like, there's got to be something else for this project. And who knew that Get Your Freak On being the last song recorded would be the single for that album. All I can say is, thank you, Missy Elliott.
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Morning show with your boy Romeo on this Monday, making Monday. Thank you for tapping in with me. Don't forget at 8:35, I'm gonna give you another chance to win a family four pack to Six Flags Magic Mountain. And coming up in about 10 minutes, my man Twista's got some legal issues, and I'm gonna tell you what they are in 10.

0: for you to talk to me like this. 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
0: 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I'm 25 years old, and I do my own laundry.
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0: Permanent press? What's that? I don't give a...
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0: do it. Saturday morning show with your boy Romeo, and I gotta say what's up to the homie Carlos who's driving to Las Vegas right now. Yo, Carlos, if you're still in Vegas this weekend for the 4th of July, pull up to Sahara Las Vegas on Saturday because Concrete and I, that's right, Concrete from our sister station Power 106, we're doing a pool party in Vegas and it's gonna be lit. I promise you that, bro. Okay, so I was telling you Twista has some legal issues going on right now. My man owes over $400,000 in back taxes and could be facing up to 5 years in prison. He was just in town a couple weeks ago performing in downtown LA. I was hosting that show, but now Twista could be going to prison for 5 years, and I'll definitely keep you updated on that. And don't forget, coming up at 8:35, I got another family four-pack to Six Flags Magic Mountain. On the way!
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0: K-Day.
1: Oh, hey!
0: It's time for Carmen's Calls.
2: Hello?
1: Hola, my name is Carmen, and I'm calling with the Il Nana Banana Laundry Service. May I please speak to K-?
2: This is him.
1: Hi there, K-. I was asked by your mother to schedule a laundry pickup because she said you refused to do your own laundry.
2: What do you mean a laundry pickup?
1: I'm going to come pick up your laundry. We're going to wash and fold it and then bring it back to you. And it says here in my notes it's because your mother was very distraught at the fact that you haven't done your laundry in a couple of months.
2: She never told me anything about this.
1: And I wear the same clothes every day too, but I at least have the decency to wash my yoga pants before I put them back on.
2: Whoa.
1: Or
2: whoa,
1: I at least Febreze them.
2: Hello?
1: Hola, this is Carmen. I believe we were disconnected. I'm calling to schedule a laundry pickup. Your mommy said that you haven't cleaned your room and that you haven't done your laundry and that she's going to take matters into her own hands.
2: Who? What? No. No. Who the f*** are you to talk to me like this? I'm not a child.
1: Excuse me. You shouldn't be cursing if you're a child.
2: I'm not a child. I'm 25 years old and I do my own laundry.
1: When do you do it?

0: Whenever the f- I want.
1: Okay, well, if you do your own laundry, what is permanent press?
0: Permanent press? I don't, what's that? I don't get it.
1: Exactly. But you don't do your own laundry, liar. I'm just saying you sound like someone who has actually eaten a Tide Pod.
0: Shut the f- Oh my god, I...
1: Okay, and what do you do when your dryer starts shaking uncontrollably?
0: I don't give a...
1: No, you get on top of it for the ride of your life. Oh. Stupid.
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K Day Morning Show, it's your boy Romeo, and I want to know who's trying to gear up for the ultimate showdown during the DC Heroes and Villains Fest going on select Saturdays and Sundays through the 4th of July this weekend at Six Flags. If you're trying to be down with that, then I need you to pick up that phone and hit me up, 323-520-5329. Caller number 9, I'm looking for you right now.

0: 5K Day back in the day on this Money Making Monday. I got LaMaya on the phone lines. Where are you calling from this morning?
1: Rancho.
0: LaMaya, what are your plans for the 4th of July?
1: Actually, I have to work.
0: Oh, well, since you got to work, I'm going to hook you up. You're caller number 9.
1: Hey, good looking. And I'm at work right now.
0: That's what's up. Well, let your peoples at the job know you got your 4 tickets to Six Flags Magic Mountain, all right?
1: I got my tickets from Romeo for Six Flags 93.5. Good looking.
0: Hey, that's what I'm talking about, LaMaya. And, of course, everyone else can get their tickets at sixflags.com. It's going to be lit this weekend for the 4th of July. I promise you that. All right, anything you want to hear, hit me up, 323-520-KDAY. And coming up in 5 minutes for What's Trending, if you missed the BET Awards, in 5 minutes, I'm going to run it back with the

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1: The BET Awards went down last night here in L.A., and I definitely had to tap in because I knew it was going to be a lot of K-Day artists there. Plus, I wanted to see how Drewski was going to do as a host. So, K-Day Nation, what did you think about Drewski hosting last night? Hit me up. Let me know. 323-520-5329. Definitely want your feedback on that. Meanwhile, a lot of K-Day artists was in the building, from Ice Cube to Queen Latifah. Nas came out doing a tribute to Lauryn Hill, who was in the building. Janet Jackson was rocking her Tupac shirt, was also in the building. And, of course, T.I. jumped the BET Awards off with an amazing performance. And some might say they saved the best for last, because that's when Lauryn Hill received her Living Legend Icon Award. And here's what she had to say about not only her gift that she was blessed with, but all of our gifts.
2: That gift thing is very important, because somebody out there needs your gift. So don't sell your gift short. I'm rooting for everybody to be the best version of themselves that they possibly can, because God made you that way, okay? We may not always agree all the time, but I'm rooting for you, and I'm grateful that you root for me sometimes too.
1: Once again, congratulations to Lauryn Hill and to all the winners last night at the BET Awards.
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1: The World Cup 2026 round of 32, which is a knockout round, officially started yesterday. So Canada was taking on South Africa. I was watching that game front to back. It was very exciting, but with only a couple minutes left, Canada scored a goal, and now they'll be moving on, and unfortunately South Africa will be going home. But it was a great game, and I'm looking forward to the three games today, starting at 10 o'clock this morning, where Brazil will be taking on Japan, Germany plays Paraguay, and of course Netherlands will be taking on Morocco later on today. In Major League Baseball, the Dodgers win again. They beat the Padres 4-2 thanks to Mookie Betts, who went 2-for-4 and had 2 RBIs in that game. So now the Dodgers have a 10-game lead over the Padres, and they'll play the Athletics tonight at 6:40. Speaking of the Athletics, they lost to the Angels yesterday 4-1 thanks to Josh Lowe.
2: That one is blasted down the right field line, and it is.
1: That was Josh Lowe, the Angels' first career Grand Slam, and that's all they would need to get the win over the Athletics. And, of course, the Angels will play the Seattle Mariners today at 6:40. Now, for all your updates, all you got to do is follow me on IG at Romeo on Your Radio. 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

0: the questions that you were asking were none of your business. You were asking about me and my
1: Excuse me, asking for more information so I can give you a better estimate on your move is none of my business? Yeah. See, now I know why she left you. You're very hard to talk to, sir.
0: No,
1: I'm just saying.
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1: Hello?
2: Hola, my name is Carmen, and I'm calling from Il Nara Banana Moving in Slorage. We're calling to give you an estimate on your move to Minneapolis. Who am I speaking with?
1: You're speaking with... It's like kind of hard to hear.
2: It's hard to hear what? Oh, you're hard of hearing? Oh, I'm sorry. Okay, can you press 2 so that we can
1: no,
2: get...
1: No.
2: Someone can speak to you in sign language.
1: No, what were you calling about?
2: We're calling to give you an estimate on your move to Minneapolis. I just wanted to get some more information from you.
1: My move to Minneapolis?
2: Yes.
1: I'm not moving to Minneapolis.
2: But we got an online inquiry from about a move from New York to Minneapolis?
1: No, she moved.
2: She moved.
1: That was like 2 months ago.
2: And why didn't you go with her?
1: What? That's really none of your business.
2: Are you guys still together?
1: This isn't the type of questions that movers... No, I'm sorry, I gotta go.
2: What? Why?
1: Yeah, hello?
2: Hola, this is Carmen. I believe we were disconnected.
1: Why are you calling me back?
2: Is the long-distance relationship what's making you irritable? Because you sound very annoyed.
1: I'm annoyed with you, actually.
2: Why are you annoyed with me? We're not in a long-distance relationship.
1: The questions that you were asking were none of your business. You were asking about me and my...
2: Excuse me, asking for more information so I can give you a better estimate on your move is none of my business?
1: Yeah,
2: I'm a mover.
1: But I don't need an estimate.
2: See, now I know why she left you. You're very hard to talk to, sir. Difficult to speak. I'm
1: you
2: just
1: need
2: saying.
1: To stop talking.
2: What?
1: I can't believe you would even get a man with that crazy high-pitched helium voice.
2: Men love this voice.
1: Have you been sucking on helium tubes?
2: It's none of your business what I've been sucking on.
1: You are a idiot.
2: Stupid.
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3: Hey, what happened to baby? You look good now, you carry. 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So what?

0: Flags, Magic, Mountain. Matter of fact, your next chance to win is coming up with CeCe doing an afternoon ride. But I don't know about you. I was watching the BET Awards last night. I feel like it was pretty lit, for real, for real. And shouts out to Janet Jackson for rocking a Tupac shirt. And damn near looking the same way she looked back in 2002 when she walked across that stage at the BET Awards. Talking about making 60 years old look good, Janet Jackson was definitely doing that. All right, coming up in about 10 minutes of what's trending, believe it or not, the record Get Your Freak On almost never happened for Missy Elliott, and she's going to tell us why in 10 minutes.
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1: You had to name a couple people you knew for sure would go viral based on what they said or did. Who would you name? Like, for me, it's Ray J and Orlando Brown all day. I mean, it's automatic, right? I mean, Ray J was at the BET Awards yesterday talking about how he was wearing nude underwear. And I believe while Lauryn Hill was performing, he was standing front row with his shirt off. Well, Ray J is about to have his shirt off again, but for a whole different reason, because Ray J is about to get in the ring with Orlando Brown. This is the fight we've all been waiting for. I would pay to see this. Now, it's going down on the Zeus Network, and Ray J and Orlando Brown will be the undercard for Clarissa Shields. This is on August the 15th. Mark this on your calendar. Ray J versus Orlando Brown in a boxing match. Now, that's must-see TV. All right, last Friday, Missy Elliott, she received her Visionary Icon Award. But did you know this, K-Day Nation? On the album, Miss E, So Addicted, Get Your Freak On wasn't even part of the original project. Right, Missy?
2: That whole album actually was funny because we thought that we had, he thought that we completed. And that's how we challenge each other, because it was like, you know, this album is done. He said, this album done. And I'm like, it is something missing from this album. And he was in the studio. And so I'm like, Tim Nye, we missing something. And he just go, the press start pressing the keys all hard because he mad. Then I hear, dum, dum, dum, dum, dum, dum. And I'm like, whoa, wait a minute, what was that? And he was like, what you talking about? And I'm like, no, go back, keep pressing, because I know I heard something. And it's so funny, because Get Your Freak On was the last record that I did that ended up being the first record from that album.
1: Man, Missy Elliott, she went with her gut and was like, there's got to be something else for this project. And who knew that Get Your Freak On being the last song recorded would be the single for that album. All I can say is thank you, Missy Elliott.
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1: 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I'm blocking on the corner and B-Boy rhymes. 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
4: 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If you gotta fight, you gotta have a dog with you. Gotta have Top Dog with you. He got that dog in him, and he gonna fight. He gonna fight to the end. And you know what he gonna try to do?

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0: Never, never, never gonna get it. Hopefully you'll get the three play at three. All right, listen, it's 935 Kata. You're tapping to the afternoon ride. I'm your girl CC.
1: Your girl DeAsia.
0: That's the first song right there, In Vogue, My Love, and coming in at song number one. Song number two, Jocelyn Enriquez, Do You Miss Me? And coming in at song number three, You Gotta Get It On Your Own, and D will hook you up with these tickets.
1: Yeah, Kata Nation, you're gonna get hooked up with four tickets to Bring That Heat for the summer to Six Flags Magic Mountain. So make sure you know all three songs and be calling number 9 323 520.

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0: Hey, listen, it's Monday. It's going to hit a little different this time, though, because Sush is in the building, and he's going to be outside today. Where are you going
1: to
0: be at, Sush?
1: You know, we used to actually do this on Mondays, too, every once in a while.
0: Yeah.
1: It was money-making Mondays, remember?
0: Right. Guess what? We all want to make money right now.
2: Show do.
1: Let me tell you something, though. It's kind of a sad day for me.
0: Why, Sush?
1: Japan got knocked out of the World Cup this morning.
0: Oh, my God. I know those are your people.
1: Bro, look, I'm rocking my Japan jacket right now, dog.
0: And it looks fly as hell. Maybe it's all right. It looks hella fly.
1: But look, part of the reason why we're even doing this today is because the World Cup is still happening.
0: That's
1: and
0: right.
1: Tomorrow is a big day.
0: Mm-hmm.
1: It is Mexico versus Ecuador. There are going to be watch
0: Viva
1: parties
0: Mexico.
1: All around L.A.
0: Yes, let's go.
1: One of them is going to be at Lock and Key in Koreatown. So we're going to step out there today so that you guys know where to be at tomorrow when that goes down. So come and meet us at 239 South Vermont Avenue in Koreatown. And if you are there and the first person to get there, you're going to get a family four-pack of tickets to Six Flags Magic Mountain.
0: Do you do all the roller coasters over there when you go to Six Flags?
1: Oh, hell yeah.
0: Yeah?
1: Like the crazy ones, too.
0: You're not scared?
1: Hell no.
0: Oh, hell no. I'm scared.
2: I'm with Sush on that.
0: Yeah, you are too. No, not me. I'll be the girl at Six Flags that will hold everybody's bags and purse, and I'll let you guys, and I'll take pictures and stuff, but I can't do the roller coasters.
1: I'm just saying, if you're going to Six Flags, you got to be ready for the thrill.
2: That yeah.
1: That's
0: well,
1: what that
0: honey,
1: one's
0: I'm ready for the thrill of them funnel cakes at Six Flags. Hey, if they get turned around, how can they follow you?
1: You can find me on Instagram at Hella Sush. That's H-E-L-L-A-S-O.

This phase on love, I want to say, CC, do you hear me on Nitrate Point and a Half? On K-Day, do you hear Big Word? Man, phase on spitting that game. Whoop, whoop.

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0: Katie. You're tapped into the afternoon ride. I'm your girl, CeCe, but K-Day Nation right now on this Monday. I'm trying to find out what's the tea with my girl, D.
1: All right, CeCe, we got to talk about Lauryn Hill. As we know, last night was the BET Awards, and she received the Living Legend Icon Award.
0: I love that for her.
1: Yes, and you know the stars popped out to give her a tribute. We talking Queen Latifah, Common, Nas, so many more. And of course, you know, Lauryn Hill delivered a very beautiful, empowering speech. Let's take a listen to what she had to say.
2: You know, we put ourselves sometimes as artists. We put ourselves in places and in situations where we have to say things that aren't always comfortable, but we understand that people will understand later. Everybody may not know about it, but I fight for y'all. And fighting for y'all is me fighting for myself. It's me fighting for my children. It's me fighting for my parents. It's me fighting for my grandparents. It's me fighting for my community. But that gift thing is very important because somebody out there needs your gift. So don't sell your gift short. I'm rooting for everybody to be the best version of themselves that they possibly can because God made you that way.
1: Whew, that was so beautiful. But listen, K-Day Nation, if you want to hear the full speech, head over to our Instagram @TheAfternoonRide. But that's a wrap for the tea with your girl, D.

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